hører NRK Sport. Leave it on a bad note. Starting up the screaming match. 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Going down a bad road. When you got somewhere else to be.

0: Before you go, there's something I want you to have.
1: Oh, it's beautiful. But wait a minute, isn't this...
0: Yeah, yes it is.
1: But I thought the old lady dropped it into the ocean in the air.
0: Well, baby, I went down and got it for you.

Du hører NRK Sport. I do my hair, check my nails. Baby, how you feeling?

who falls so deep. She walks home with the AirPods on with the same song stuck on repeat, singing.